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0: 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This album is dedicated to all the teachers that told me I never amount to nothing. Yeah. To all the people that lived above the buildings that I was hustling from, that called the police on me when I was just trying to make some money to feed my daughter.
2: It's all good.
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2: Yeah.
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he's a wife. And I just feel like you the one, and I'm not trying to scare you away, but when I first laid eyes on you, I said, damn, we can have some babies. I know that sounds crazy and sounds a little forward, but when I first laid eyes on you, I was like,

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let's get the party started. See you at the bar, you was hardly talking. That's when I knew that your heart was scarring. Friends to lovers need a part to star in. Like, wait, babe.

chance, where purpose meets a plan. This is a new life, a new way, a new possibility, a new day. So, may I please have this dance?